This does one way or the other, so check out my message to you. As a matter of fact, I don't let nothing hold you back. If the scat man can do it, so can you. Everybody's saying that the scat man stutters, but does and never stutter when he sings. But what you don't know, I'm gonna tell you right now that the stutter and the scat is the same thing. Yo, I'm the scat man. Where's the scat man? I'm the scat man. Why should we be pleasing any politician reasons who would try to cheat the seasons if they could? The state of the condition insults my intuition, and it only makes me crazy and hard like wood. Everybody stutters one way or the other, so check out my message to you. As a matter of fact, don't let nothing hold you back. If the scat man can do it, brother, so can you. I'm the scat man.

Everybody stutters one way or the other, so check out my message to you. As a matter of fact, I don't let nothing hold you back. If the scat man can do it, so can you. I hear you all ask about the meaning of scat. Well, I'm the professor, and all I can tell you is while you're still sleeping, the saints are still weeping, because things you call dead haven't yet had the chance to be born. I'm the scat man.

been torn. Hollywood will soon left to the point, right to the point. Smoke it like it's a joint making.

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Can't touch this. Can't touch this. Can't touch this.

can't touch this. Look, man, you can't touch this. You better get a hype, boy, because you know you can't touch this. Ring the bell.

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You might know how to be with fire.

was fucking, almost missed my flight. Wasn't even tripping, I said, it's alright. Goddamn, we was hit last night. Wouldn't you rather get along?

we've got here is failure to communicate. Some men you just can't reach. So you get what we had here last week, which is the way he wants it.

selective annihilation of mayors and government officials, for example, to create a vacuum. Then we fill that vacuum. As popular war advances, peace is closer.